0: Are you ready to go?
1: I am ready to
0: go.
1: Did
0: you do your stretches?
1: I did not,
0: actually. Okay, well, then you're not ready to go.
1: Oh, well, hold on. I'll start doing that. Let's
0: poor prep, song. Poor show.
1: All right, we'll play this, and then
0: okay.
1: I'll stretch.
0: Okay, all right.

0: gorgeous.
1: She's still.
0: Oh my goodness! Jesus, right?
1: It's not fair.
0: You see her on the Opry stage not too long, the other week, and I was just like, my goodness, she is stunning.
1: You know, like I had somebody say online, they were critiquing. They're like, somebody her age should not be wearing all that. And I'm thinking to myself, somebody her age should be proud to be wearing that.
0: Hey, I say, if you can, you should. And listen, if I could wear that dress like her, I would.

0: is Tim McGraw and my next 30 years here on Honky Tonkin' with Big D and Bubba. All right, Big D, I'm going to give you a challenge.
1: Okay.
0: Tell me something. Tell me something about Alan Jackson chasing that neon rainbow. Go.
1: The line about the radio is true. Alan's father actually
0: won a radio?
1: Yep. He won it at work when he was a kid, and that's how he got introduced to country music. And actually, in 91, Alan donated that exact radio to the Country Music Hall of Fame, where it resides.

0: It's Honky Tonkin' with Big D and Bubba. I think we're going to do this all day. We're just going to be like pop-up audio. I'm going to say, hey, Big D, tell me something.
1: Remember the VH1 pop-up?
0: Yeah, pop-up video.
1: Those were the best. I hated when they got rid of those. You get to learn a little bit about those songs that you know and love, and you sing right along with them.
0: All right, give me one about George Strait. You look so good in love.
1: The spoken word part almost didn't happen. George didn't like the way he didn't like the
0: talking part.
1: So they said we can get rid of it and delete it if you don't like it, but let's just run it down. So he did. It survived, and I'm glad he listened, because it went to number one. George Strait, and you look so good.

0: about when George was recording this, he kept laughing. He tried to do the talking part and couldn't take it serious and all that.
1: Yeah, I think it took him almost an hour to get that, just that part alone.
0: That's amazing.
1: That's pretty fun.
0: All right, it's Honky Tonkin'. Clay Walker now, and rumor has it. Darn it.

0: You know, that was a huge hit for Clay Walker, but also for Reba. Not the exact same song, but the same title.
1: Yeah,
0: rumor has it.
1: I didn't think they could do that. I thought there was like, when you get one, you get like, you can't do it anymore.
0: I want to say they were like within 1 or 2 years apart. It was like, rumor has it. And I remember like we would play the songs on the radio and you never knew which one was coming up because you
1: I guess you can only have so many like, you know, lines or words or just like lyrics. You
0: get like a little shared stuff.
1: Yeah, yeah. It's going to be, you can't get away from it, I guess.
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0: Show and Lefty, it's Willie and Merle. And you know, that whole thing was done like in the middle of the night. Willie wrote it and then woke Merle up on the tour bus and said, hey, I need you to record your vocals. And like, Merle's like,
1: and boom, it one take done.
0: Yeah, it ended up being the hugest song probably for both of them.
1: Hey, we are having a great time this week, taking you back some great songs. You're honky-tonkin'.

0: was about us, it'd be Honky Tonk Fatitude.
1: Sure, sorry.
2: It should be. Brooks and Dunn, they've had some songs where they write together, but most of the stuff, when Ronnie Dunn, they've picked him out of Oklahoma and put him together with Kix. He'd written a ton of them and had a lot to already bring. This is one of them. She's Not the Cheating Kind. It's Brooks and Dunn.

0: And that was back in 1994. All right, Big D, I'm going to give you another one. Give me a fact about Alabama-Tennessee River.
1: Randy Owen wrote the verses when he's growing up, in a van down by the river. But it wasn't quite complete, and Jeff Cook, his bandmate, arranged a high energy. That fiddle that you hear, that bridge, totally changed the song's energy. It became Alabama's very first single released through RCA and went to number one in 1994.

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0: It's Honky Tonkin' with Big D and Bubba. That song almost never existed, by the way. It was a throwaway. They went, we need one more song. I don't know, write something about a fiddle.
1: Okay, here we go. Went number one. Here's Steve Azar on Honky Tonkin'.

0: Monday.
1: I don't have to be me till Monday. Steve Azar. I thought it was so cool. I saw his bus on the road one time. I went, that's Steve Azar. I wonder if he's in it. I get so excited about dumb stuff. I really did.
2: There are people who will follow buses like that for miles just to find out that they're not on it. They're just moving it from one place to another.
1: But it's pretty great. All right, going to crank up some Toby now. Went to number two back in the

0: Toby Keith, you ain't much fun on Honky Tonkin' with Big D and Bubba.
1: Seems like every time we have Clint Black on the show, we always bring up Maverick, the movie Maverick from 1994. He wrote the song knowing it was going to be used, and that's why you got all the gambling and the horse racing metaphors and all that kind of stuff. And then, of course, he got into the movie as a cameo. It's the one and only, our friend Clint Black in Good Run of Bad Luck. You got Honky Tonkin' with Big D and Bubba.

bad luck. It's Honky Tonkin' with Big D and Bubba, Clint Black, and now the Cougar song. Tight-fitting jeans. This lady going slummin'.

0: Conway and tight-fitting jeans. Seriously, man, we have a song. Just think about that. We have a song about a lady from, like, high society going slumming.
1: Yeah.
0: I mean, I love it. I love country music. We have everything.
1: Yeah, that's right. Really do.
0: We cover all the bases.
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0: to where all the DJs would go, okay, see you later, bye. I'll just walk myself out.
1: I hate us sometimes. I do love me a good muscle car, though, and this video has got two of them. How about, I think it's a 77 Trans Am and that Charger. Oh, it's Mark Wills on Honky Tonkin'.

0: Mark Wills and 19-something with Big D and Bubba. That song was a six-week number one. 6 weeks at number one. That is huge.
1: It was also the Billboard's eventually named it the number two overall country song of the entire 2000s decade. Number two in the whole 2000s. Pretty sweet.
0: All right, Doug Stone and Why Didn't I Think of That is on Honky Tonk.

0: Doug Stone, why didn't I think of that? It's Honky Tonkin' with Big D and Bubba. Pretty great. You know, we had Trace in the studio, Trace Adkins in the studio, and one of the things that fascinated people the most was his finger. He's got his pinky that he ended up almost chopping off, and so he had the doctor sew it back on, but instead of just sewing it on in a random place, he did it to where he could play a D chord.
1: Yeah, suspended D.
0: On his guitar.
1: Yeah.
0: And so, like, he says it's great because he uses it as a hook.
1: Yeah, he can't move it at all. He says sometimes I'll get my finger caught, like, in clothes or, like, in something. And he's holding, you've got to see the video. Because he's holding it up there, and you're like, that is half cool, half gross.
0: I love it. Again, the video's on our socials, at Big D and Bubba. This ain't no thinking thing. It's Honky Tonkin'.

0: Trace Adkins, this ain't no thinking thing with Big D and Bubba on Honky Tonkin'. You know, a buddy of mine is a songwriter, and every once in a while he'll say, hey, I have an idea for a song. Can I write a song about this? And I'm like, dude, we had Papa Loved Mama. I mean, you can write a song about anything. We have a song about a guy.
1: If he can do a song that's like taboo.
0: I was like, man, we got a trucker who finds out his wife is cheating and he drives his big rig into the hotel.
1: He was shifting gears.
0: I mean, you can write about anything.
2: Papa drove a truck nearly all his life. You know it drove Mama crazy being a trucker's wife. The part she couldn't handle was being alone. I guess she needed more to hold than just to tell.

0: Winona, Naomi, it's the Judds, and Mama He's Crazy with Big D and Bubba.
1: Songwriter Richard Fagan was inspired to write this next song. He watched a real fast-talking auctioneer at work, John Mucket Montgomery. So let me see if I can handle this. It's a tongue twister. I think we all, at some point, learned every

0: John Michael Montgomery and Sold on Honky Tonkin' with Big D and Bubba. And one of my favorite moments. Somebody, oftentimes people go, what's your favorite story? Who's the coolest person ever? I'll tell you right now, one of the highlights of my career is getting to hang out with Hank Williams Jr.
1: Yeah.
0: We had him on the show. He's in the studio. We're hanging out and he's smoking his cigar. And in the middle of the interview, this is the most Hankest Hank thing that has ever been Hanked. In the middle of the interview, we're live on the air. He stands up and takes a phone call and walks away. He doesn't say, excuse me, I have to take this. We're just talking and all of a sudden he just stands up and goes.
1: We're like, is he okay? They came back like nothing happened.
0: Didn't apologize.
1: What a boss. Like, I mean, a boast.

0: Man, we all can relate to that song. I mean,
1: yeah,
0: everyone, we all had that one friend who always, did you have a friend who used to take his shirt off to fight? You know, everybody's got that one who's like, shirt's off, uh-oh.
2: I know. Well, this is Neil McCoy's biggest

0: Patti Loveless doing a little girl power anthem, and I'm that kind of girl.
1: I'm not gonna push over. I'm not no pushover.
2: Song kind of stood out. The 90s is kind of a, you know, hey, like you said, girl power for sure, man.
0: David Lee Murphy wrote this song in his kitchen in about 15 minutes, ended up being his hugest, biggest, giantest hit ever.
2: Writing a song in 15 minutes and then not even realizing this is going to be the song you sing for the next 40 years or something.
0: Pretty great. Dust on the Bottle. David Lee Murphy on Honky Tonkin'.

0: All right, so I'm going to throw something out here. We're about to play this song from it. He was a nobody. He'd never had a song on the radio ever. And he ended up doing a little thing at the Opry where they brought him up on stage and he performed a song. And he got a standing ovation. And I remember, like, the record company person called me the Monday after it happened and said, "You're not going to believe you got a standing ovation, our new artist." And we're like, "Oh, okay, well, cool. Can we bring him by?" "Yeah, sure, bring him by." He came by. It was this song and this guy.
1: Yeah, the unmistakable deep voice of Josh Turner.

0: and train.
1: People ask us all the time, what do you think country needs the most of? I'm like, we need more duos. And we need more Montgomery Gentry.
2: People ask you that?
1: No.
2: You just want to get your opinion out there.
1: That's right.
2: All right.
1: Lonely and Gone on Hunk.

0: Dwight Yoakam, when he started getting a little pop, remember that? And then, like, you know, it was a big hit for him, Ain't That Lonely Yet. But then he was like, yeah, I'm going to go back to doing my Bakersfield thing. I like that better.
1: Also, a really good actor.
0: Yes.
1: In Sling Blade, really, like, he was, like, the, to me, the star of the whole movie.
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0: here we go. Starting off the final hour of this week's Honky Tonkin' episode. And we're going to throw on some Mark Chestnut.
1: Boy, what a run Mark had in the early 90s.

0: Sure is Monday. Mark Chestnut on Honky Tonkin' with Big D and Bubba. That was his fourth number one in a row when that came out. Good for Mark, man.
1: Good for Mark. We've got a little, Miranda Lambert is the Texas sweetheart country girl, but she's really kind of a alternative rock girl, heavily influenced, especially from Steve Earle. And she even talked about Kerosene, the kind of the structure of the song, reminiscent of Steve Earle's I Feel All Right. You got it now. Here is Miss Miranda Lambert, Kerosene on Honky.

0: behind Ella Langley. Yeah, a lot of people don't realize that Ella Langley's success has a lot to do with the songwriting for Miranda Lambert.
1: Yeah, I think Miranda's like a co-writer almost every single one, it seems.
0: Crazy,
1: like.
0: Man.
1: John Anderson has put out a ton of hits, and we all love that unique style of John. This came out in 1993. Huge hit, fan favorite. It was his final number one country hit on the Billboard charts. You've got it right now on Honky Tonk.

0: What's your favorite John Anderson song? Money in the Bank. Okay, what's better, Money in the Bank or Swingin'?
1: Swingin'.
0: What's better, Swingin', Money in the Bank, or Chicken Truck? I go with Chicken Truck.
1: Chicken Truck, just because it's fun to say.
2: Pick

0: steal your heart.
1: We had a guy years ago test us on our country knowledge. 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And he was playing this song, and I went, Johnny Lee? And he was like, wow.
2: All right.
1: Wow, you, for a young guy, you know your country. Mickey Ashworth, big shout out to you, brother.
2: Oh, thank you.

0: Whiskey, If You Were a Woman, Highway 101 on Honky Tonkin'. What a great song, and what a great way of, I say great way, what an interesting way of framing alcoholism and the whiskey as not being a drink, but it's the seductive other woman and all that.
1: It's also really nice to hear Highway 101 on the radio. Don't sleep on them, man. What a great group.
0: I'm going to get on some Check Yes or No right now. Turn it up. George Strait's 28th number one, which would be a huge
1: He was just getting started.
0: He was halfway. He wasn't even halfway yet.

0: So I'm going to make a complaint. I'm going to file a formal complaint right now.
1: All right, let me write this down. Go ahead.
0: Okay, as a huge Garth Brooks fan, anytime he does this song in concert, he doesn't sing it. He lets the crowd sing it.
1: No, don't you hate that?
0: And I do. I'm like, every single time, I've seen Garth 15 billion times, and every single time when he starts the song, I go, is this the time he's going to sing it?
1: Nope.
0: Nope.
1: Puts the microphone out in the crowd, and Bubba gets mad. Yeah.

0: Just a reminder, man. I mean, we could stress over life, or we can go, oh, this is the way it was supposed to be. I mean, everything works out the way it was supposed to work out. Thank God for those unanswered prayers.
1: Yeah. But stress does help you lose weight. There's that.
0: Or it makes you eat more.
1: That's right.
0: I'm a stress eater.
1: Here's Exile now. Give me one more chance.

0: That's my favorite part.
1: So that story is true, what Bubba said. The record label that Toby was with said, you're not marketable enough. So he bought the rights of that song back, took it to another label, and watched it spend 5 weeks at number one. It was the,
0: basically exactly what I just said.
1: I know. I was just...
0: Because it's true.
1: Well, you just said what I just said. I just said that what you said was true.
0: Well, I just said what you just said.
1: I know you are, but what am I? And

0: Ooh, I like where you did that.
1: Brooks and Dunn. Ain't nothing about you.
2: All right. We played All Marathi Friends Have Settled Down earlier. But we're going to go ahead and get the other one on.
0: Dude, there's nothing like having this play and then your favorite NFL team came on for Monday Night Football.
2: Do you want a party? Do you want a party?
0: I say, do you?
2: Do you?
0: Do you
2: want a party?
0: It's Hank Williams Jr. on Honky Tonk.

0: For over 20 years, that was the Monday Night Football theme. Bo Cephas. You know what we have not done, and we're going to change it right now. We have not played a single Randy Travis song yet today.
1: Oh, what?
0: That changes now.

0: Three albums of all time. Storms of Life had that song, on the other hand, and Reasons I Cheat. Like, you had both sides. Yeah, so here's why I can't cheat. And on the other side of the cassette was Here's Why I Am Cheating.
1: We talk about greatest albums of all time. This is from the Come On Over album, which went on to become the best-selling country album of all time by any artist.
0: Anyone.

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1: What group was he with?
0: Mutt Lange was with everybody. He wrote all those AC/DC songs back in the day. He did Loverboy. He was like working with Sammy Hagar. He did
2: Def Leppard.
1: Def Leppard. That's what I'm thinking
0: of. Yeah, I mean, and then he helped.
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0: Hoosier High School football is almost here. Get fired up. 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
2: Your Allegheny Communications forecast. Overnight, expect mostly cloudy skies and high humidity with a chance of a thunderstorm in some areas. The low will be around 70. Moving into Sunday, it'll be mostly sunny and hot with a high of 92. I'm Tri-State Area's meteorologist, Jason Catarina.

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1: Your Allegheny Communications forecast. Overnight, expect mostly cloudy skies and high humidity with a chance of a thunderstorm in some areas. The low will be around 70. Moving into Sunday, it'll be mostly sunny and hot with a high of 92. I'm Tri-State Area's meteorologist, Jason Caterina.

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0: Hoosier High School football is almost here. 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

0: it's Big D and Bubba. 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
8: Your Allegheny Communications forecast. Overnight, expect mostly cloudy skies and high humidity with a chance of a thunderstorm in some areas. The low will be around 70. Moving into Sunday, it'll be mostly sunny and hot with a high of 92. I'm Tri-State Area's meteorologist, Jason Caterina.

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6: Your Allegheny Communications forecast. Overnight, expect mostly cloudy skies and high humidity with a chance of a thunderstorm in some areas. The low will be around 70. Moving into Sunday, it'll be mostly sunny and hot with a high of 92. I'm Tri-State Area's meteorologist, Jason Caterina.

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6: Your Allegheny Communications forecast. Overnight, expect mostly cloudy skies and high humidity with a chance of a thunderstorm in some areas. The low will be around 70. Moving into Sunday, it'll be mostly sunny and hot with a high of 92. I'm Tri-State Area's meteorologist, Jason Caterina.

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4: 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Hi, this is John, and you're waking up with Rise Up Country. It's where we meet every Sunday morning to get our weekly dose of inspiration and a message of hope. Today, I'm going to be sharing some of the stories that you've shared with us, and my guest today is Chris Young. His dad was diagnosed with cancer, and when he was going into surgery, this is what they told him.
5: 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And he goes, I prayed about you and your mom and your sister.

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0: and he talked about you.
1: Really?
2: Chase is, he's such a cool dude. And I don't know, man, there's just certain things about some of these people that you just, you look at somebody like him for me and I go, I get that kid. Like, I get what he's doing.
0: Yeah.
2: You know, he's a hustler. I like his music. It's good. You know, he's different. He brings something different to the table. He's not a cookie cutter, whatever, like everybody else in town. And so I really enjoyed having him out, man. He was a lot of fun. And so much so that we're taking him back out again with us on some stuff this year. So he's an awesome one. He's one that when people ask me who are some of my favorite new artists, you know, coming up, Chase is always one of those guys I point to and go, keep an eye on this kid because he's got something a little different.
0: Golly.
3: Can I have a copy of that?
0: Absolutely.
3: Show my
0: How about
3: kids
0: that
3: one day, you know. I ain't got no kids I know of, but, you know, it'd be cool to show them.
0: That's high compliment cool. From a guy that does what Jason has done, yeah.
3: Yeah, wow. Golly, that's cool. That was dope. Why can't we play that again?
0: Yeah. That's right. We'll get to you and play it on a loop in your truck.
3: Literally, I was going to keep it. Just make it the ringtone for every time he calls me, you know.
0: That would be fabulous.
3: Yeah.
0: And it doesn't surprise me that he loves the music of somebody who's also kind of pushing out a little bit.
3: Yeah. I just think it's cool to, because one thing that is undeniable about Jason Aldean is that he's definitely done his own thing and broke down a lot of barriers on that cutting edge. And so to have his cosign, man, golly, that feels good. She said

0: while you're at it.
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0: Russell Dickerson again at number 26, Worth Your Wild. We're counting them down this week with Chase Matthew. Mentioned you're on the road with Jason Aldean. Of course, you're going to be out with Aldean and Luke Bryan when they do these huge stadium shows. But yeah. For you to be out there with Aldean and Luke Bryan doing these stadium shows, I mean, that's what a summer.
1: Oh, dude. Well, you know what's really cool? If you go back to 2024, I know we keep bouncing back to 2024, mm-hmm. but what's so cool is that first year when I was out with Aldean, I also did some dates with Luke. And so it's so cool that now we're all getting the boys back together. And, man, it's going to be so great. I've never played a stadium, so this is going to be pretty wild, you know. We've already done the first one in Montana, Missoula. And, wow.

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1: We're counting down the week's top 30 according to Country Air Check. I'm Chase Matthew here with Lon Helton. Another Nashville native, Jelly Roll, is next at number 21 with his new song, Hands Up.
2: Let

0: Lainey Wilson and John Mayer, once again, at number 18, Phone Keys Wallet. We're counting them down here with Chase Matthew. And
1: you know, it's funny, you have hit records, see the USA, but you also see the world.
2: Yeah.
1: You were in Australia.
2: I was in Australia. Dude, wow. If I could live there, I would. You know, if there's Music City there, I'd probably just go over there for a little bit. But, man, there's something so cool about being able to eat Italian every day for 2 weeks and not feel fat, not get heartburn. I don't know what we got in our food over here, man. I ain't going to get into the politics of that. But, you know, we got to figure something different. That red sauce over there is hitting for sure.
1: I love it. I mean, you were with Sydney, Melbourne.
2: Yeah, man.
1: All the way up to the other side to Perth.
2: Yeah, we went all over. Brisbane. You know, my first time there was into 25 with Keith, mm-hmm. Keith Urban.
1: And that's the way to do Australia, by the way.
2: Yeah, absolutely.
1: With Keith Urban, right?
2: Yeah, man. Such a good time out there with Keith. And then we got to go back this year, top of this year, with my band, with my whole crew, and headline stuff. And, man, just to be able to show up and be like, wow, there's people this far away from home, that far across them waters, mm-hmm. that love country music and love my songs, too, mm-hmm. is just so cool. And, man,

0: Hardy, along with Eric Church, Morgan Wallen, and Tim McGraw, number 16, MacArthur. I'm Lon Helton, and coming up, my co-host Chase Matthew reveals how he became part of the current hit by Lauren Elena. Country Countdown
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0: Zach John King up one to number 15, Get to Drinkin'. Chase Matthew is my co-host, and while we're listening to Zach there, you said that you wanted to talk about him.
1: Lon, I have to just tell you the truth, man. Zach John

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1: 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I'm Chase Matthew here with Lon Helton. Here's George Burge and Luke Bryan at number 10.

0: Kenny Chesney once again at number 8. That's Carry On. I'm Lon Helton, and coming up, a song that represents small-town people from my co-host, Chase Matthew. Country Countdown USA.
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0: Ella Langley and Morgan Wallen up one, and number two, I Can't Love You Anymore. Chase Matthew is my co-host, and hey, before we get to the number one song, just kind of curious if there's anything else going on in your life that I didn't ask you about or maybe we don't know about.
1: Yeah, no, I definitely, I'm always, like I said, always working on something, but
0: I know you are.
1: Aside from the music, I'm always making YouTube videos on my car culture stuff, always building something fast or

0: That with Lauren Elena, all my exes. Best luck with them. And as always, man, I enjoyed so much to have you in here and catching up and help me count down the hits.
1: Yeah, man. Thanks for having me. And I always dream of doing this. So thanks for the opportunity, man.
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0: The Tri-State's Good Times and Great Country 100.1 The Wolf. Rock the Block is Thursday, August 13th from 6 to 9. It's great food and lots of fun. Musical entertainment will be performed by Artie's Party Band. 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

you by JB's Catering and Unique Creations on National Highway in La Vale. Sunny with a high near 88 today. Tonight, mostly clear, a low of 67. Monday, mostly sunny, high near 90.

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0: Hoosier High School football is almost here. 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

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With you till 3. Here's Megan Maroney on 100.1 The Wolf.

0: The Tri-State's Good Times at Great Country 100.1 The Wolf. The Allegheny County Stuff the Bus event is this Friday, August 14th from 9 to 5 at the Walmart and Staples in La Vale. 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
9: Your Allegheny Communications Act Weather forecast is brought to you by JV's Catering and Unique Creations on National Highway in the Vale. Sunny with a high near 88 today. Clear tonight, a low of 67. Tomorrow, mostly sunny, high near 90.

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Tri-State's Good Times at Great Country, 100.1 The Wolf. Thank you so much for taking your time to listen to us today. I really appreciate it. I'm Danielle. Here's Corey Kent and Cole Wetzel on 100.1 The Wolf.

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3: 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Sunny with a high near 88 today. Mostly clear tonight, a low of 67. And for Monday, mostly sunny, high near 90.

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0: Your Allegheny Communications AccuWeather forecast is brought to you by JB's Catering and Unique Creations on National Highway in La Vale. Today, a high near 88. Tonight, mostly clear, low of 67. And mostly sunny for Monday, high near 90.

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Summertime's a great country. 100.1 The Wolf. I'm Danielle, and I'm out of here. I'll talk to you again tomorrow. Here's that huge song that's still topping the charts. It's Ella Langley, Choosing Texas on 100.1 The Wolf.

Hoosier High School football is almost here. Get fired up. Trojans football lives on 100.1 The Wolf. 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

100.1, the Wolf, Owen and Chase here, hanging around with y'all on a Sunday inside of this 3 o'clock hour. Going to be here until 7. This will be the last time you'll be seeing me. Got a new face taking over next weekend. Stay tuned for that. 4 hours with me.

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100.1 The Wolf. If you ask somebody what city had the worst drivers, the answer would be easy. The one that they're driving in right now. More on the stats behind the actual worst cities to drive in after Kojo.

100.1, the Wolf. Consumer Affairs analyzed data from the Department of Transportation and the National Highway Transportation Safety Administration. Wow, that's a mouthful. Then they ranked cities based on four factors. Crash fatalities per 100,000 people, the number of fatalities due to

0: bad driving, DUIs, and speeding. Bad driving included stuff like driving the wrong way in one-way traffic, failing to yield, aggressive, careless driving, making improper turns, all that fun stuff. In the end, the U.S. city with the worst drivers is Waterbury, Connecticut. That's a shock. And then the rest of the worst, you're seeing smaller towns in Texas, a few California ones, Kansas City, North Charleston, South Carolina, and Baton Rouge. A few other big cities in the 50 worst, Tucson, Dallas, Cleveland. You see Omaha in here, Little Rock, Houston, a lot of Texas ones. So I don't know what these Texans are doing, but maybe they need to learn how to drive like a Maryland or a West Virginian.
1: I just had the best dream. I was hearing Lainey Wilson and Kane Brown and Luke Combs, and it like followed me everywhere I went.
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0: Hoosier High School football is almost here. 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

the Wharf inside of this 5 o'clock hour. I'm Owen Chase, hanging with you until 7. Got some Dan and Shay, Riley Green, and Chase Ray. 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

Beltway in LaVale. Tonight we're seeing a low of around 71. Tomorrow, Monday, 50% chance of thunderstorm. High of 87, overnight low of 67. And Tuesday, the rain continues on. High is 85.

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100.1 The Wolf. Something I've always loved doing here on The Wolf is random facts. You know, just the information you don't need to know, but might help you out somewhere down the road, trivia night, wherever you're at. Fun facts after Hardy. Nice.

0: Roger Boyne, Juan the Wolf. A couple of random facts for you. AT&T Stadium in Texas, where the Cowboys play, and one of the stadiums where the World Cup was just held, uses more energy on game days than the entire country of Liberia, which is absolutely insane. Also, there's scientific proof that closing your eyes makes it easier to remember accurate details of things you saw, which is something I feel like we never think of. But then if you look back, you know, think of what color shirt did I wear yesterday? I'm closing my eyes right now, and I can think. It was a West Virginia shirt. If I didn't close my eyes, might not have remembered. It's 100.1 The Wolf.
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Give me some classic. 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That's what I want to hear. 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

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Gonna have a new voice taking over next weekend. So I'm signing off and saying so long for now. Leaving y'all with Jason Aldean. As always, stay safe out there and stay tuned. We got more good country tunes.

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Homes on Y'all Access, where the wild things are. It's Kelly Sutton in Nashville, and you've got Y'all Access to all the latest in country music this weekend. I have new songs, updates from your favorite artists, and conversations with those artists right here from Music City. It's all coming up today on Y'all Access. Lainey Wilson is starting us off strong with her latest song, featuring John Mayer playing guitar, by the way. Here's Phone Keys Walk.

0: Lainey Wilson with some help from John Mayer on that one. That's phone, keys, wallet. It really is fun watching Lainey and her husband, Duck, try to do the dance moves that go along with that song. I mean, Duck's getting better, but he still doesn't have it down quite as good as Lainey does. Hey, y'all, my name is Kelly Sutton, and I have a new song to play for you from Chase Matthew. First, we're going to listen in on what Chase told us about his job on show night.
1: We're all dealing with something, but that's where music brings people together, and I think that that's a big motivation on my end, too, is, man, people show up to the show, they spend their hard-earned money, and I want to make sure that they leave better than the way they came in. And if that's my job, hell, that's the best job ever.
0: Sorry, Chase, I have to disagree. I have the best job ever. I get to play country music on the radio all around the world.

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1: That's Dan and Shay with a powerful song called Say So. Hey, y'all, it's Kelly Sutton. And Ashley Cook has something great coming for us this month, her self-titled second album. She'll give us 15 brand new songs on this project, and it comes out a little over 3 years after her debut album was released, Shot in the Dark. Now, I'm excited for this. Until then, here's Ashley's first ever number one song. Here's Your Place.

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Bailey Zimmerman on Y'all Access. Now, he recently announced the cancellation of his Europe and UK tour due to needing to attend to family members. The tour was supposed to begin in late August and then run through mid-September, hitting cities like London, Belfast, Dublin, and more. He did say everything's okay with his family. It's just something he has to do right now. We're sending Bailey and his family all the well wishes. Hey, y'all, it's Kelly in Nashville. And looking ahead to next week, I'm going to be chatting with Riley Green on the platform Talk Shop Live. We're going to dig into his upcoming album, That's Just Me. So make sure that you're following us over on socials at Y'all Access Radio so you can get a behind-the-scenes sneak peek. Here's Riley Green and Ella together with Don't Mind If I Do.

got y'all access to the very latest in country music with me, Kelly Sutton. Morgan Wallen just wrapped up his massive Still the Problem Stadium tour with the final show last weekend in Philadelphia. And it looks like it was a pretty good night. Philadelphia Eagles star Cooper DeJean joined him for his walk out to the stage. And then Ella Langley, Hudson Westbrook, and Blake Whitten joined him as supporting acts for the show. It's kind of strange to see Morgan with no tour dates on his schedule. Do we think new music is underway? With him, I think that's always the case. He's on right now with I Got Better.

Megan Wallen on Y'all Access. That's I Got Better. Earlier this summer, the band Perry hinted at a new album possibly coming out later this year. So I'm pretty stoked to be on the lookout for that. I'll let you know if I hear anything. Currently, they're still out on their Psycho Rodeo Tour, and they're headed to Montreal, Canada, and New York State next weekend. Here they are on Y'all Access right now with Psychological.

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0: Marty and friends, those friends being Tim McGraw, Eric Church, and Morgan Wallen with MacArthur. It's Kelly checking in on all of our country music friends. Poor Megan Maroney. She's been hitting the road so hard on her Cloud 9 tour this summer. She recently had to cancel a concert in Denver after just a few songs. She was sick, and while she tried to push through it, it wasn't going to happen. She personally told the fans she's canceling from the stage, and she even got a little teary-eyed while doing so.
1: I thought I did everything to make myself better, and obviously, two songs in. I just can't play this show tonight. I will make it up to you guys. I absolutely

She felt so bad, but I'm sure we can all understand needing to call in sick every once in a while. And especially as an entertainer, you gotta take care of yourself. Megan was back on stage last weekend in Portland, Oregon on the Cloud 9 tour. It continues in Los Angeles this weekend. Here's Megan with medicine, which worked, apparently.

Just a reminder, we got a sneak peek of his new exhibit at the Country Music Hall of Fame over on our socials. You can find us at Y'all Access Radio on both Facebook and Instagram. I'm Kelly Sutton, and I love it when our country music friends are real-life friends as well. Like Maren Morris recently told me, she and Kelsey Ballerini got ready together for Taylor and Travis's wedding. Luke Bryan and Jason Aldean were golfing together recently. And Kane Brown and his family recently took a joint vacation with Lauren Elena and her family. Kane and Lauren have been friends since grade school, and now their kids are going to grow up to be friends too. How cute is that? Here's Kane on Y'all Access Now with a song about his wife, Caitlin. This is Woman.

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